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3: Put your hands together.
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4: The five hottest male celebrities over the age of 60. 631-301-1061. This list threw me because I had no idea these guys were this old.
3: I guess I did, but it makes sense that, you know, because I wasn't like in the age of when they were heartthrobs, you know.
4: I mean, they still are.
3: I guess so, yeah.
4: There isn't a guy on this list that I would not kill to look like.
3: Aw, psych.
4: One of them very much in particular.
3: Okay.
4: This guy never ages. Mm. It's insane.
3: And a lot of them are unproblematic. So when you're unproblematic, yeah, you also don't age.
4: Great point.
3: You know?
4: Great point, Allie.
3: Yeah, thanks.
4: 631-301-1061. Drive Time 5 brought to you by College Hunks Hauling Junk and College Hunks Moving. Adventureland tickets up for grabs. You got a guess?
5: George Clooney?
4: Yeah, George Clooney. He's 65 years old. Can you believe that?
5: I believe it because I'm 62.
4: Six? I bet you look better than George Clooney.
3: That's right.
5: I don't know about that, but.
3: Never really did it for me.
4: No?
3: No.
4: I see it. I get it. I wouldn't mind looking like George Clooney.
3: Sure. Well, I mean, I like what he looks like. Be nicer to yourself.
4: What's your name?
5: Kelly.
4: All right, Kelly, you hang on just a moment, okay?
5: Thank you.
4: All right, with you. Hey, BLI, George Clooney just guessed. You got one?
6: I don't know how old Brad Pitt is.
4: Well, it doesn't matter because he's on the list. Who cares, right? Yeah. 62 years old.
3: Wow.
6: Thank you. Thank you.
4: That one really shocked me that Brad Pitt is 62 years old.
3: Yeah. I mean, it happens.
6: I didn't think he was. That's why I prefaced it with saying.
4: It's crazy.
6: I'm not sure how old he is.
4: What's your name?
6: My name is Jen.
4: All right. You hang on just a sec, all right?
6: Thank you so much. Have a great day.
4: You too. Be right with you. Get you those Adventureland tickets. BLI, Clooney and Brad Pitt already off the list. Three left. What you got?
7: Richard Gere.
4: Richard Gere. No, Richard Gere did not make the list.
3: His last name sounds like a cheese.
4: Richard Gere?
3: Yeah.
4: Well, Gruyere.
3: Yeah.
4: There were always a lot of rumors about Richard Gere.
3: He's gay, right?
4: Well, no, not that he was gay. Well,
3: he is gay, right?
4: Richard Gere?
3: Yeah.
4: No, not that I know of.
3: I thought he was gay.
4: Not that I know
3: swear
4: of.
3: Swear to God. Wait, Richard.
4: The rumors I were referring to were they were like urban Gere myths, gay? Urban legends that he had an affinity for gerbils, if you will.
3: Oh.
4: Yeah.
3: Right?
4: Yeah, and keeping them warm, if you catch my drift.
3: Ew.
4: That was one of those urban legends as a kid. You'd be like, you're about Richard Gere.
3: He's not gay.
4: He's not gay, yeah, no.
3: Apologies to his wife, Alejandra Silva.
4: I don't think she's listening. It's okay.
3: Okay.
4: But yeah, apologies to his wife. Richard Gere is not gay.

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2: Alrighty, Brew.
1: We are so far behind as a country, especially when it comes to movie theaters. Wait until you hear what theaters around the world are doing. One in particular, this is mind-blowing how we have not figured this out yet. We'll get to that in just a second. However, first, ever wonder why it was called Apple, the company Apple?
2: No, but sure, go ahead.
1: Well, Steve Jobs, one, loved apples.
2: Cool.
1: But it was also because Apple is ahead of Atari in the phone book, and he used to work at Atari. Steve Wozniak said he first heard Steve Jobs mention the name when he was bringing him back from some kind of apple orchard commune. This is the weirdest story of how Apple got its name.
2: Wow.
1: So strange.
2: All right.
1: But there you go.
2: Cool.
1: I just like to go with the story. He really loved to eat apples.
2: Yeah.
1: There you go.
2: Wonder what kind.
1: It's funny how some places come up with their names, though, right?
2: Yeah. Listen, how whatever works.
1: Moving along here, the best-selling song in French history.
2: Ooh, Celine Dion, something or other.
1: No.
2: Okay.
1: Petit Papa Noel. It's a Christmas song.
2: Can you sing it?
1: I can't.
2: Okay.
1: But that's not the most interesting thing to note here.
2: What is?
1: The second best-selling song of all time in France.
2: What?
1: True story. Clap your hands. The Chicken Dance.
2: That's so weird.
1: Is the number two best-selling song of all time.
2: Why?
1: In France.
2: All right.
1: I don't know.
2: Very odd.
1: But I can picture some little man named Jacques driving around on his little moped.
2: Yeah.
1: Playing this in his headphones.
2: You know what? When I was in France a few years ago.
1: Is that the movie?
2: When I was in France a few years ago, this little man named Jean-Pierre came to my rescue.
1: Yeah.
2: And he probably was listening to this. Good times.
1: He's getting a baguette. And away I go.
2: So weird.
1: Chicken dance. Yeah, yeah. Wow. Hurts my throat to be French.
2: That was a lot.
1: I couldn't be French. Anyways, moving along here.
2: Mm-hmm.
1: So.
2: Yeah, tell us about these movie theaters.
1: We're staying in Europe now.
2: Okay.
1: We were in France. Let's go over to Switzerland.
2: Well, Europe is just so much better.
1: Do you know that movie theaters in Switzerland have screens in all of the bathrooms and stalls?
2: So you can keep watching your movie?
1: So you don't miss any of the movie when you have
2: to go. Wait. But how do you...
1: They have it on the floor. It's underneath like a
2: It's on
1: a
2: the floor?
1: Coating.
2: You know how much pee probably gets on that?
1: Well, no. It's,
2: ew.
1: I mean, it's well, that, the one picture I saw, it's on the floor. But they have other screens in the room. So they have they have screens that will show you coming attractions.
2: Okay.
1: But yeah, you can go into the stall.
2: And you pick the movie that you're in, like
1: which
2: the
1: I
2: theater?
1: Guess whatever theater you're in.
2: Wow.
1: You can watch the movie.
2: Here's my
1: while you're
2: thing,
1: in the stall.
2: Though. I never go to the bathroom during the movie.
1: I you don't want to, but sometimes
2: no,
1: you
2: do.
1: Have to. And
2: I
1: if you're sitting
2: do.
1: Through like a 2.5 hour, 3 hour movie.
2: That's why you pee before you
1: doesn't,
2: go.
1: Doesn't matter. Doesn't matter if you've got a large beverage.
2: I'm holding it. I don't
1: care.
2: It's
1: tough. It gets very uncomfortable.
2: Well, the thing is, they
1: and it's
2: make
1: always
2: these,
1: you always have to go at the worst possible part of the movie, too.
2: They make these movie theaters so elite now. Like the AMC in East Northport by me, recliner chairs, well, heated seats.
1: I
2: always
1: say,
2: bring my blanket.
1: I say Switzerland playing checkers, not chess. Let's one up them.
2: How so?
1: Catheters in all our movie seats.
2: Psych.
1: No.
2: Gross.
1: Okay, sorry. Bedpans.
2: Ew, it's like nasty, man.
1: Toilets.
2: All right, no, we're good. We're good. You just get up and use the bathroom if
1: so
2: you need
1: God
2: to.
1: Forbid you have to go. You don't have to miss anything. And you don't even have to leave the theater.
2: God.
1: Hook up that catheter.
2: Ew.
1: Away you go. Ready to leave? Pop it out. Anyways, those are your random facts. We do them weekdays.
2: Can anyone else feel my disgust?
1: 7:25 and 8:25. Do with them what you will. By the way, not the first time she said that today.
2: That's true.
1: coming up, parents, something new to be worried about. This is quite possibly the most horrifying thing I have ever seen. And my daughter will never, ever be leaving the house. I might not even let her out in the backyard. You need to be aware of this because it's happening and they have not yet caught the person. It is actually horrifying. This is the stuff that horror movies and nightmares are made of. We'll get to that at 8:40.
3: Your BLI Brown's Jeep and Patchogue, Long Island traffic. Right now, we're seeing more delays on the southern state heading westbound in spots from New Highway to Bethpage Parkway and again from Route 106 to Peninsula Boulevard. Also seeing more slowdowns on Sunrise Highway heading westbound from Broadway Avenue through the Oakdale Merge. 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
1: All right, so last I checked, they have not caught this guy. 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
2: Okay.
1: Even if you're not a parent, this is creepy as hell. 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I'll explain more. Because you really need to know about this, and it's going to start giving other people the same idea. That is next on BLI. I let it fall.

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3: Thinking,
4: yeah.
3: Then being told what they're thinking and still not knowing.
4: Well, you know when like you baby talk with your dog or cat?
3: Uh-huh.
4: Imagine they're like, Janet, what are you doing? Shut up.
3: You ever see when they turn their head like they cock their head like this?
4: Yeah.
3: Like all could be, that's the cutest thing a dog can
4: it
3: do.
4: It is very cute. It's so cute. I would want to know what my dog's saying.
3: Yeah, but you're not going to know because it's not real. And why, by the way, why is all this stuff always coming out of China?
4: I don't know.
3: I'm sorry. Innovative or spying on us?
4: No. Oh, my
3: you
4: God.
3: You mean to tell me you don't.
4: Conspiracies.
3: You mean to tell me that you don't think there's spyware in some of these things that come out of China?
4: Listen, I don't know what comes out of anywhere, right?
3: I'm telling you right now, TikTok is not safe, people. It's not.
4: Okay.
3: It's not.
4: Yeah, there's a lot of things that aren't safe. Everyone has.
3: No,
4: see
3: agreed.
4: These phones that we all have in our hands right
3: agreed.
4: Now?
3: No, I get you.
4: Right. Yeah. So, you know, that's the life
3: don't
4: we're living.
3: Spending $180 to find out what
4: oh,
3: your
4: no,
3: dog
4: is. Oh, no, it's 118.
3: Oh, yeah. What a discount. What a deal. This is the stuff that Gen Z spends their stupid money on.
4: Already over 10,000 pre-orders.
3: Of course, because people are dumb, and I guarantee you 90% of it's Gen Z.
4: Okay. Well, I'm Allie Alley. That's all you need to know.
5: Your VLI Brown's Jeep and Patchogue, Long Island traffic. Right now, we're still seeing delays on the Southern State Parkway heading westbound in spots from Wellwood Avenue to Route 110 and again from Route 106 to Grand Avenue. Also seeing some brake checks on the LIE heading westbound in spots from Nichols Road to the Sag and again from Sunnyside Boulevard to the Northern State. Also seeing some stop and go on Sunrise Highway heading westbound in spots from Lakeland Avenue through the Oakdale Merge. Looking at things on the LIRR, we're seeing some delays on the Babylon Branch. Everything else is on or close. I'm Aaron, and that should be a lie. Brown's Jeep and Patchogue, Long Island traffic.
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908, it's 106.1 BLI, Long Island's number one for all the hits. How well do you know your Disney characters and their friends? It could win you $1,000. 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How smart are you? That's next, right after Olivia Rodrigo on BLI.

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1: 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I'm from the dirty, but that Chico nice. Y'all call it a moment, I call it life.

It's BLI. You're hanging out with Ali Ali 10 to 3. So Billie Eilish, her brand new movie is in theaters, her Hit Me Hard and Soft movie concert. But there's a lot of other things coming to theaters and a lot of movies coming back, by the way. I saw Legally Blonde is coming back to theaters for its anniversary. Shrek is coming back to theaters. And by the way, as a banging popcorn bucket, same with Space Jam. All of these anniversaries, they're bringing the movies back. And I will be sad for $17 to see the same movie I could watch on Disney+.

Clarkson, she might be done with the Kelly Clarkson Show, but that don't mean she's done with NBC. She's actually going to be returning as a coach on The Voice. She's done it before, but this is her time coming back for the 30th season of The Voice, which is bonkers. I've been alive for 29 years. I think that show started when I was 10. So make that math make sense.

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0: From the island-wide weather desk from Shoreham, Deer Park, rest of the island. Temps are in the mid-70s today, which I love, and there's no rain at all. Might be a little bit more of a cloudy day, but hey, if there's no rain, I think we'll all take it. It's thanks to the Puma Law Group. 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

What's going on? It's Kat. It is that time to kick off the top spot on the countdown. Now, of course, all voted on by you on the free 106.1 VLI app. I wasn't expecting this to come in at the top today. Long Island, you got a lot of surprises up your sleeve, but I gotta say, you do have impeccable taste as per

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on social media right now called reverse daddy issues. I'll give you an example. Girlfriends dating these guys who won't go to the ends of the earth for them like girls' dads would. Now, we know girl dads out there have a special bond with their daughters. They'll do anything for them. They'll go pick them up at a bar at 2 o'clock in the morning. So it's kind of like reverse daddy issues. A dad that will do anything for you. If you have a dad like that, win $2,000 for him, $2,000 for Father's Day.

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